Some of them have run away to the hills and have no shelter. No food. No one knows where they are. Hear me, my chief. I am tired.

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1: I like to move it, move it. I like to move it, move it. I like to move it, move it. You like to...

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1: Ask for money and get advice. Ask for advice, get money twice. I'm from the dirty, but that Chico nice. Y'all call it a moment. I call

Let's go to the beach, each, let's go get a wave. They say what they gonna say. Have a drink, clink, found